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2: Some songs can be happy accidents, unexpected, out of the blue. Take one of the key cuts from the fourth album from Led Zeppelin. Page and Plant and Jones and Bonham were working in the studio, trying to nail another song, what would become known as Four Sticks. And at the end of one particular take of that, John Bonham wound up playing a drum pattern that the rest of the band immediately locked in on. It wasn't even theirs. It was the intro to this Little Richard song.

0: Bonzo copped that Little Richard drum beat, and Jimmy Page ripped the Chuck Berry riff to go with. And with the tape rolling, 15 minutes later, the basic new song was completed. And when it was all said and done, the foursome had come up with one of the very few Led Zeppelin songs where all four members of the band shared writing credits. The Zeppelin classic, Rock and Roll.
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5: Weather for tonight, a few clouds rolling in, a low down to 11. Tomorrow, a mix of sun and cloud, a high hitting 30. Tomorrow night, partly cloudy, a low of just 16. On Friday, cloudy, a chance of showers, a high still around 27.
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sauce is a lot like drinking pickle juice. 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
5: Weather for tonight, a few clouds rolling in, a low down to 11. Tomorrow, a mix of sun and cloud, a high hitting 30. Tomorrow night, partly cloudy, a low of just 16. On Friday, cloudy, a chance of showers, a high still around 27.
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6: Weather for tonight, a few clouds rolling in, a low down to 11. Tomorrow, a mix of sun and cloud, a high hitting 30. Tomorrow night, partly cloudy, a low of just 16. On Friday, cloudy, a chance of showers, a high still around 27.
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7: Weather for tonight, a few clouds rolling in, a low down to 11. Tomorrow, a mix of sun and cloud, a high hitting 30. Tomorrow night, partly cloudy, a low of just 16. On Friday, cloudy, a chance of showers, a high still around 27.
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1: Cool 94.5. Good morning. My name is Eric. Happy to be hanging out with you. It's 5:33. It's the Pre-Caffeine Club, the show before the show. Currently 14 degrees. Getting a warm one today. High of 30. Make sure you got the AC going. If you don't have AC, buy a fan. If you don't have a fan, drink some water. If you don't have any of those, I don't know what to tell you. Coming up on the show for today, it's Thursday, my dudes. All new, why'd you research that? All new, founded on Marketplace. 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Of course, ENN at 7:50. Cool days of the week. Today is Thrilled About It Thursday. Whatever you got coming up this weekend, I want to hear about it. Cool birthdays afterwards and our daily affirmations bringing up the rear. All that and more right here on Cool.
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0: Cool 94.5. Good morning. My name is Eric. It's currently 14 degrees. Going to be a high of 30 today with the mix of sun and cloud, dropping down to 16 tonight. Going to be a high of 31 with a chance of rain tomorrow. And here's hoping it's not too bad. But hey, coming up on the show for today, have you ever gone through a fashion phase? Because over in Hollywood, everyone's roasting John Travolta because he's trying to make berets happen. He's trying to be a beret guy, and everyone's just kind of giving him grief for it. So we're going to talk about him a little bit later after that. Is this cool or is this nasty? Scientists find yeast in ancient Iceman's guts, and what did they do? They made bread with it. Ew. Gross, disgusting, horrific. And then a little bit later after that, you can't shoot somebody for microwaving fish no matter how much you want to. A police officer in the U.S. is arrested because apparently that was the only way that he thought he could solve a conflict. So all that and more right here on Cool.
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1: With an update from CKNXNewsToday.ca, I'm Miranda Chant. The federal government's long-awaited artificial intelligence strategy is set to be unveiled. Prime Minister Mark Carney will take the wraps off it later today. The strategy is expected to push for widespread adoption of AI across the public and private sectors, while promoting AI literacy and skills education and addressing concerns around safety and privacy. Artificial Intelligence Minister Evan Solomon said earlier this week, the government's new strategy will look to build trust in AI, empower workers, and help build Canada. An Ipsos report released yesterday found that out of 32 countries surveyed, Canadians are among the least enthusiastic and trusting of AI. Perth County OPP are looking for witnesses and additional video surveillance as they continue to probe the theft of a skid steer from the Stratford area. It happened sometime between 11 and 11:30 the night of May 24th at a business on Line 34. Thieves rolled up in a dark-colored pickup truck with a light-colored two-toned enclosed trailer and made off with the white and orange Bobcat skid steer. Anyone with information is asked to call police. The town of Hanover is inviting local groups to take part in its Music in the Square events this summer. The program, which brings free live performances to the Eatwell Farmers Market every other Saturday throughout the summer, returns on June 13th. Economic Development Manager April Marshall told council they're encouraging groups and organizations to host complimentary events those days through plug-and-play programming.
2: So essentially, we want to build on the excitement of what's happening in the square, and we want to let others know to plan their events around it so that we have greater impact and we have a greater attraction. We've seen a lot of success in this last year when we were able to provide that opportunity, all the while attracting people downtown and building awareness.
1: Marshall said they have exhibits from groups like the Saugeen Artists Guild. Other organizations that want to take part are encouraged to reach out. Air Canada is reassuring it has enough jet fuel to get through the busy summer travel season. The airline is looking to ease the mind of travelers following international warnings that Europe could run out of jet fuel. In a marketing email, Air Canada offered discounts to Europe, the Middle East, and Africa, while stating in bold text, "There is no fuel shortage affecting our operations, and we do not anticipate any significant impact through the summer." For more on these and other stories, go to cknxnewstoday.ca.
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1: The New York Knicks' winning streak lives on with the team taking Game 1 of the NBA Finals. The Knicks erased a 14-point second-half deficit to beat the San Antonio Spurs 105-95. Jalen Brunson scored 30 points and Karl Anthony Towns finished with 18 points and 12 rebounds. The Knicks have won 12 consecutive playoff games, the seventh team to have such a streak in NBA history. In the WNBA, tempo rookie Kiki Rice was hurt in Toronto's 97-82 loss to New York. The Toronto Blue Jays' losing streak is up to 4. The Jays fell 7-3 to the Atlanta Braves last night. Nathan Lucas and Brandon Valenzuela both homered for Toronto. And the Stanley Cup Finals resume tonight. The Vegas Golden Knights lead the Carolina Hurricanes heading into Game 2.
4: I was born again. It's Jason McCoy. 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
1: Partly sunny and hot today, a high of 30. Tonight, partly cloudy, a low of 16. Tomorrow, partly sunny with a slight chance of showers and thunderstorms late in the afternoon, a high of 31. Right now, it's 14.
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Cool 94.5. Good morning. My name is Eric, and hey, it is posted. It is there. It is ready for you to see. Our newest cool pet of the week is up. That's right. We got a pair of adorable little kitties. So if you want the full shebang on that, you know where to go. Cool945.ca and click the Pet of the Week tab. 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
1: CBS just fired longtime 60 Minutes correspondent Scott Pelley. Yeah, the story gets more bizarre because today CBS announced they're replacing Scott Pelley with Byron Allen. Yeah, in the last few months, 60 Minutes has lost multiple producers and correspondents. You could tell that they got rid of a lot of people because the show is now called 60 Seconds. And you go, this.
2: Today was Insect Repellent Awareness Day. 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

0: you've ever gone through a fashion phase, you should not be making fun of John Travolta. Cool 94.5. Good morning. It is 6:23, 14 degrees, high of 30 today with a mix of sun and cloud. We've all gone through phases in our lives, and we'll have many phases to go through as we get older. For example, when I was a teenager, I went through a phase of wearing tap-out MMA shirts because I thought they made me look tough. And then for a while, I went through a band shirt phase where all I wore was band t-shirts. John Travolta is also going through a new phase. He wears berets now. You can see photos online. He's rocking a goatee and a beret. He's looking like a French movie director. And he says he now owns over a dozen of them. And he just enjoys changing it up from time to time and doing something else. Now, obviously, the entire internet is making fun of him incessantly, but it's really tough to soft launch a new fashion phase for yourself, right? Like, I know if I ever decided to go wild and, I don't know, wear overalls, day one, everyone's gonna go, "What's up with the overalls, buddy?"
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1: With an update from CKNXNewsToday.ca, I'm Miranda Chant. The federal government's long-awaited artificial intelligence strategy is set to be unveiled. Prime Minister Mark Carney will take the wraps off it later today. The strategy is expected to push for widespread adoption of AI across the public and private sectors, while promoting AI literacy and skills education and addressing concerns around safety and privacy. Artificial Intelligence Minister Evan Solomon said earlier this week, the government's new strategy will look to build trust in AI, empower workers, and help build Canada. An Ipsos report released yesterday found that out of 32 countries surveyed, Canadians are among the least enthusiastic and trusting of AI. Perth County OPP are looking for witnesses and additional video surveillance as they continue to probe the theft of a skid steer from the Stratford area. It happened sometime between 11 and 11:30 the night of May 24th at a business on Line 34. Thieves rolled up in a dark-colored pickup truck with a light-colored two-toned enclosed trailer and made off with the white and orange Bobcat skid steer. Anyone with information is asked to call police. The town of Hanover is inviting local groups to take part in its Music in the Square events this summer. The program, which brings free live performances to the Eatwell Farmers Market every other Saturday throughout the summer, returns on June 13th. Economic Development Manager April Marshall told council they're encouraging groups and organizations to host complimentary events those days through plug-and-play programming.
2: So essentially, we want to build on the excitement of what's happening in the square, and we want to let others know to plan their events around it so that we have greater impact and we have a greater attraction. We've seen a lot of success in this last year when we were able to provide that opportunity, all the while attracting people downtown and building awareness.
1: Marshall said they have exhibits from groups like the Saugeen Artists Guild. Other organizations that want to take part are encouraged to reach out. Air Canada is reassuring it has enough jet fuel to get through the busy summer travel season. The airline is looking to ease the mind of travelers following international warnings that Europe could run out of jet fuel. In a marketing email, Air Canada offered discounts to Europe, the Middle East, and Africa, while stating in bold text, "There is no fuel shortage affecting our operations, and we do not anticipate any significant impact through the summer." For more on these and other stories, go to cknxnewstoday.ca.
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1: The Toronto Blue Jays have acquired right-handed pitcher Simeon Woods Richardson from the Minnesota Twins in exchange for cash considerations. Woods Richardson is 0-7 in 12 appearances this season for the Twins. Now, Nathan Lucas and Brandon Valenzuela both hammered, but the Toronto Blue Jays lost 7-3 in Atlanta last night. That's the Jays' fourth straight loss. The New York Knicks erased a 14-point second-half deficit to beat the San Antonio Spurs 105-95 in Game 1 of the NBA Finals. Jalen Brunson scored 30 points for the Knicks, who have won 12 consecutive playoff games. In the WNBA, the Toronto Tempo had a 97-82 loss to New York. Tempo rookie guard Kiki Rice left the game after getting injured in the final 2 minutes. And quarterback Russell Wilson is retiring. The 37-year-old spent 14 seasons in the NFL, winning a Super Bowl with Seattle. Wilson says he'll be joining the CBS pregame show as an analyst.
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1: Partly sunny and hot today, a high of 30. Tonight, partly cloudy, a low of 16. Tomorrow, partly sunny with a slight chance of showers and thunderstorms late in the afternoon, a high of 31. Right now, it's 14.
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2: It's 14 degrees, high of 30 today, currently 644. My name is Eric, and another score against the DARE program as researchers have gone back to studying psilocybin, the magic found within the magic mushrooms. So here's the story. There's this 80-year-old woman. She has advanced dementia. For the last 5 years, she can only talk in single syllables. She's incontinent. She's unable to walk. She can't maintain eye contact. The whole nine yards. They gave her 5 grams of Enigma mushrooms and put her to bed. She sleeps for 19 hours straight. She wakes up, and suddenly she's talking in complete sentences. She regained urinary continence. She was able to walk. She dressed herself. She made eye contact, held conversations, recalled things that she was told previously. She could cook again. It was like the universe hit the undo button. And so the researchers are saying, well, if the universe can hit the undo button with this brain condition, what about other brain conditions like anxiety and depression? Quite literally, food for thought, right?
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1: All right, it's 6:52 and starting off strong in the land of the Zuck. As Cat Williams famously said, it looks like a phantom until a phantom pulls up. Someone just outside of Belgrave is selling a 2010 Chrysler 300. They say it's in great condition. It does need motor work, but otherwise there's nothing wrong with it. Yours for only $2,500. Moving on. All right, this is weird. Over in Listowel, a fella is selling some old, rusty shopping carts. And God bless him, he really thinks he's getting $30 for them. He said he bought them for a project and decided to go in a different direction. I'm just saying, someone call Bubbles from Trailer Park Boys. He'll probably take them off of you. And finally, also in Listowel, if you remember Tech Decks from back in the day, this guy's got a whole collection of them, 15 of them, complete with all the ramps and the bowls. We all knew Tech Decks were the coolest back in the day, so regain some nostalgia with these for only $50. That's all for Found It on Marketplace for today. Join me again on Tuesday for some more local treasures.
0: Sometimes all it takes is a few notes, and you know it's legendary. 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
1: With an update from CKNXNewsToday.ca, I'm Miranda Chant. Some Canadians could have a little extra cash in their bank accounts heading into the weekend. The Liberal government's one-time GST rebate top-up will begin being deposited into bank accounts tomorrow. The top-up announced earlier this year provides an additional 50% on top of the total annual amount Canadians received from the GST credit from July 2025 to June 2026. To receive the one-time payment, those who qualify must have filed their 2024 tax return, which is what this year's quarterly rebates are based on. Perth OPP are hoping the public can help as the search for a stolen skid steer continues. The orange and white bobcat skid steer was snatched from a business on Line 34 east of Stratford on May 24th. Police say the suspect vehicle in the theft was a dark-colored pickup truck towing a light-colored two-toned enclosed trailer with unclear logos or lettering on the side. Police are asking anyone who may have surveillance or dash cam footage from the area around the time of the theft to call them. Blue Water Education Foundation's first ever Rankin River Canoe Rally has been deemed a success. Paddlers, nature enthusiasts, volunteers, and community supporters gathered for the event late last month. Despite the rainy and windy conditions, 20 boats took to the river competing in friendly challenges, including fastest overall time and the highest number of bird species identified along the route. The river rally was made possible through a $5,000 grant from the Community Foundation Grey Bruce. Hanover's Music in the Square is returning for its sixth year starting June 13th. The program brings free live local entertainment to Heritage Square on the second and fourth Saturdays of the summer months, complements of the Eat Well Farmers Market, which runs weekly. Councillor Susan Suckles says new for 2026 is a special event planned June 27th.
2: A new resident welcome event happening that day and Canadian Multiculturalism Day celebration. And through the recent boundary adjustment, Hanover's newest residents have been invited especially to attend this event. So that's pretty nice.
1: The full list of this summer's performers can be found on our website. The Organization for Economic Cooperation and Development believes Canada's technical recession will be short-lived. Global News says the organization is projecting a rebound later this year and more growth next. Last Friday, Statistics Canada reported the economy contracted for two consecutive quarters in the fourth quarter last year and the fourth quarter this year. That meets the most common definition of a technical recession. For more on these and other stories, go to cknxnewstoday.ca.
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1: The New York Knicks' winning streak lives on with the team taking Game 1 of the NBA Finals. The Knicks erased a 14-point second-half deficit to beat the San Antonio Spurs 105-95. Jalen Brunson scored 30 points and Karl Anthony Towns finished with 18 points and 12 rebounds. The Knicks have won 12 consecutive playoff games, the seventh team to have such a streak in NBA history. In the WNBA, tempo rookie Kiki Rice was hurt in Toronto's 97-82 loss to New York. The Toronto Blue Jays losing streak is up to four. The Jays fell 7-3 to the Atlanta Braves last night. Nathan Lucas and Brandon Valenzuela both homered for Toronto. And the Stanley Cup Finals resume tonight. The Vegas Golden Knights lead the Carolina Hurricanes heading into Game 2.
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1: Partly sunny and hot today, a high of 30. Tonight, partly cloudy, a low of 16. Tomorrow, partly sunny with a slight chance of showers and thunderstorms late in the afternoon, a high of 31. Right now, it's 14.
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0: Great hits.

Just a reminder, we got another contest going on as well. It's our Cool Dads That Rock contest. 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And starting Monday, June 15th, we'll be awarding daily Dad's Rock gift certificate packages. Each one contains a $50 gift card from BMR Lease Lumber and Goderich and Rock and Duke Pet Supplies in Listowel, Walkerton, Owen Sound, and Mount Forest. 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Happy Father's Day from us at Cool, and who knows, maybe your dad will be the cool dad. Winner's going to be announced on Friday, June 19th.

0: Cool 94.5. Happy Thursday. Hope your morning is going pretty well so far. It's 7:14. It's 15 degrees. We got a warm one today. High of 30 with a mix of sun and cloud, dropping down to 16 tonight. If that ain't enough for you, Friday tomorrow, 31 with a chance of rain.
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0: Topic du jour, question of the day. Today I'm asking, what's the longest nap you've ever taken? Reason why I'm asking is because I took a nap yesterday. I woke up around 8:30 p.m. So let's walk backwards. 7, 6, 5, 4, 3. All right, so that sounds like it was about a 5-hour nap. Not the longest I've ever taken, but it was a deep nap. It was definitely one of those naps where you wake up and you don't know what year it is, and you don't know what day it is, and you forget how old you are, and you're like, oh, did I transport back to 2009 when life was good? No, you just took a really long nap. So what about you? What's the longest nap you've ever taken? Hit me up on the Palmerston Home Hardware text line. That's 1-877-945-2855.
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2: Good morning. It is 7:20, 15 degrees. High of 30 today with a mix of sun and cloud, dropping down to 16 tonight. As I look out the magic window, I'm seeing some cloud out there, so hopefully some sun shines through. Here is your trivia question, should you choose to answer it, you little genius, you. Which video platform was bought by Google in 2006 for $1.65 billion? I'll give you the answer after the news.
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1: With an update from CKNXNewsToday.ca, I'm Miranda Chant. The federal government's long-awaited artificial intelligence strategy is set to be unveiled. Prime Minister Mark Carney will take the wraps off it later today. The strategy is expected to push for widespread adoption of AI across the public and private sectors, while promoting AI literacy and skills education and addressing concerns around safety and privacy. Artificial Intelligence Minister Evan Solomon said earlier this week, the government's new strategy will look to build trust in AI, empower workers, and help build Canada. An Ipsos report released yesterday found that out of 32 countries surveyed, Canadians are among the least enthusiastic and trusting of AI. Perth County OPP are looking for witnesses and additional video surveillance as they continue to probe the theft of a skid steer from the Stratford area. It happened sometime between 11 and 11:30 the night of May 24th at a business on Line 34. Thieves rolled up in a dark-colored pickup truck with a light-colored two-toned enclosed trailer and made off with the white and orange Bobcat skid steer. Anyone with information is asked to call police. The town of Hanover is inviting local groups to take part in its Music in the Square events this summer. The program, which brings free live performances to the Eatwell Farmers Market every other Saturday throughout the summer, returns on June 13th. Economic Development Manager April Marshall told council they're encouraging groups and organizations to host complimentary events those days through plug-and-play programming.
2: So essentially, we want to build on the excitement of what's happening in the square, and we want to let others know to plan their events around it so that we have greater impact and we have a greater attraction. We've seen a lot of success in this last year when we were able to provide that opportunity, all the while attracting people downtown and building awareness.
1: Marshall said they have exhibits from groups like the Saugeen Artists Guild. Other organizations that want to take part are encouraged to reach out. Air Canada is reassuring it has enough jet fuel to get through the busy summer travel season. The airline is looking to ease the mind of travelers following international warnings that Europe could run out of jet fuel. In a marketing email, Air Canada offered discounts to Europe, the Middle East, and Africa, while stating in bold text, "There is no fuel shortage affecting our operations, and we do not anticipate any significant impact through the summer." For more on these and other stories, go to cknxnewstoday.ca.
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1: The Toronto Blue Jays have acquired right-handed pitcher Simeon Woods Richardson from the Minnesota Twins in exchange for cash considerations. Woods Richardson is 0-7 in 12 appearances this season for the Twins. Now, Nathan Lucas and Brandon Valenzuela both hammered, but the Toronto Blue Jays lost 7-3 in Atlanta last night. That's the Jays' fourth straight loss. The New York Knicks erased a 14-point second-half deficit to beat the San Antonio Spurs 105-95 in Game 1 of the NBA Finals. Jalen Brunson scored 30 points for the Knicks, who have won 12 consecutive playoff games. In the WNBA, the Toronto Tempo had a 97-82 loss to New York. Tempo rookie guard Kiki Rice left the game after getting injured in the final 2 minutes. And quarterback Russell Wilson is retiring. The 37-year-old spent 14 seasons in the NFL, winning a Super Bowl with Seattle. Wilson says he'll be joining the CBS pregame show as an analyst.
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1: Partly sunny and hot today, a high of 30. Tonight, partly cloudy, a low of 16. Tomorrow, some sunshine with a slight chance of showers and thunderstorms late in the afternoon, a high of 31. Right now, it's 15.
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Google It trivia. A little bit earlier in the show, I asked you which video platform was bought by Google in 2006 for $1.65 billion. If you guessed YouTube, then you are correct, and it's just been downhill from that point forward. I miss pre-Google YouTube, don't you?

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5: It's time for the topic du jour on Cool 94.5. It is 7:43. It's currently 15 degrees, high of 30 today with a mix of sun and cloud, dropping down to 16 tonight. As I look out the window, I am looking at more cloud than sun, so I don't know. Keep some sunblock in the car, maybe a little cloud block if you have to. Hope you're having a great Thursday morning so far. Topic du jour, question of the day, started as a conversation about naps, but then just turned into sleeping in general. I was asking, because I took a 5-hour nap yesterday, and I was asking, what's the longest nap that you've ever taken? And this just regressed into the longest sleeps anybody has ever taken. Brian said 12 hours. Not bad. I've had some 12-hour nights before. Got a text in from someone saying, when I retired, I slept for 12 hours plus every night for 2 weeks. It was as if my body was catching up for every night of lost sleep over the last few decades. I can't wait for retirement. Oh, wait, I'm a millennial. We're never going to retire. Here's one. This person says 27 hours. I was 17 at the time, came home from a Lenny Kravitz concert. I slept from 4 a.m. Sunday morning until 7 a.m. Monday morning. They said my mom told me that she came into my room to check if I was still breathing throughout Sunday. Good times. I feel like I would be in such a good mood if I slept for 27 hours straight. First of all, I would eat up everything in my house. Just absolutely everything. Even the old garlic that's been sitting in the back of the fridge. Everything. Got another text here that says, unless I forgot another one, we're asking what's the longest you've ever slept. 14 hours after a time where I hadn't slept in 36 hours. I'm hoping that it was because of a party and not because of something sad like depression. 1-877-945-2855 is the Palmerston Home Hardware text line. Topic du jour, question of the day. What's the longest you've ever slept?
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2: Good morning, I'm field reporter Fernando Jaguar with your ENN breaking news. Oh no, everyone's unemployed cousins are grieving heavily as Post Malone has canceled half a dozen shows with Jelly Roll. Why? Who knows why? Maybe it's because now that Jelly Roll is on Ozempic, nobody will be able to tell the two of them apart.
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2: Actor and possibly melting wax statue Mickey Rourke made the understatement of the year after expressing regret about his abusive behavior towards his ex-wife, saying, quote, "I was a fool." I wonder if he also regrets making himself look like he got stung by several million bees. Another one bites the dust. Grand Theft Auto V actor Ned Luke, who played Michael DeSanta in the game, has helped bring a swatter behind bars for 4 years. The practice of hoax calling police to turn up at people's addresses is a major problem, so thank goodness we have someone on the prowl to take out these degenerates. They should make a GTA mission about that. And that's all in the news today. I'm field reporter Fernando Jaguar, and may God help us all.
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9: 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A message from the RCMP, the Canadian Association of Chiefs of Police, and Arrive Alive Drive Sober.
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1: 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Ontario's major education unions have officially served the Ford government with a notice to meet at the bargaining table. The move potentially sets the stage for labor action as soon as this fall. The formal legal notice means that bargaining in the education sector will have to get underway within 15 days. The unions have been calling for Education Minister Paul Calandra to meet at the bargaining table before the collective agreements expire at the end of August. A missing skid steer has Perth County OPP asking people in the Stratford area to check their dash cam and surveillance footage. Police say thieves arrived at a business on Line 34 east of Stratford sometime between 11 and 11:30 the night of May 24th. They were driving a dark-colored pickup truck, towing a light-colored two-toned enclosed trailer with unclear logos or lettering on the side. The thieves then took a white and orange Bobcat 553 skid steer. The investigation is ongoing. An event to help keep young cyclists safe will be held this weekend in Goderich. The Kids Bicycle Safety event will run from 9 until noon Saturday at the local Canadian Tire. It's geared for kids aged 5 to 10. They'll be able to show off their cycling skills on a special course while learning safety tips. Volunteers will be on hand to assist with bike fitting and minor tune-ups. Pre-registration is required, and all kids participating must have a helmet and basic riding skills. Prime Minister Mark Carney says legislation is coming to keep goods produced by forced labor out of the Canadian supply chain. That's in response to word the U.S. will levy new tariffs on 60 countries, including Canada, over allegations of forced labor. The tariffs between 10 and 12.5% won't apply to goods covered by the Canada-U.S.-Mexico trade agreement. They essentially replace the broad-based tariffs that were struck down by the U.S. Supreme Court in February. In our daily poll question powered by Walkerton Toyota, we're asking if you think the new tariffs are really about forced labor. Answer at cknxnewstoday.ca/poll. The federal government's one-time GST rebate top-up should start appearing in bank accounts tomorrow. Those who qualify for the January payment of the quarterly rebate for low- to middle-income Canadians can expect to receive the top-up. It provides an additional 50% on top of the annual amount Canadians received from the GST credit from July 2025 to June 2026. The feds estimate more than 12 million Canadians received the rebate. For more on these and other stories, go to cknxnewstoday.ca.
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1: The New York Knicks' winning streak lives on with the team taking Game 1 of the NBA Finals. The Knicks erased a 14-point second-half deficit to beat the San Antonio Spurs 105-95. Jalen Brunson scored 30 points and Karl Anthony Towns finished with 18 points and 12 rebounds. The Knicks have won 12 consecutive playoff games, the seventh team to have such a streak in NBA history. In the WNBA, tempo rookie Kiki Rice was hurt in Toronto's 97-82 loss to New York. The Toronto Blue Jays' losing streak is up to 4. The Jays fell 7-3 to the Atlanta Braves last night. Nathan Lucas and Brandon Valenzuela both homered for Toronto. And the Stanley Cup Finals resume tonight. The Vegas Golden Knights lead the Carolina Hurricanes heading into Game 2.
0: Rev up for a ride that truly matters. 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
1: Partly sunny and hot today, a high of 30. Tonight, partly cloudy, a low of 16. Tomorrow, some sunshine with a slight chance of showers and thunderstorms late in the afternoon, a high of 31. Right now, it's 15.
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I am giving you 4 more minutes to get those texts in. 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That's 1-877-945-2855. And right after Peter Gabriel, I am choosing our first qualifier of the day.

0: All right. It is time to choose a qualifier. You know the drill. You've been texting the word choose to the Palmerston Home Hardware text line. Some of you have been texting God knows what, but most of you have been texting choose. So it is now time to draw our first qualifier of the day. Today's first qualifier is Joanne Beadle from Walkerton. Congratulations, Joanne. You have been entered into the big bad draw that is going on Friday, June 26th for Choose Your Cool. Cool945.ca for all the information on all the different prizes that you might be able to win. All right, let's get down to brass tacks here. Is this cool or is this nasty? Here's a fun headline for you. Scientists find yeast in ancient Iceman's guts and make bread with it. Gross! Ew! Nasty! Disgusting! Horrific! Puke-worthy! Any other synonym would do. This is one of those situations where people get so bogged down in how to do something that they never stop to ask why. I guess 5,300 years ago, some dude strolling through the Swiss Alps was shot dead by an arrow to the back. Evidently, even back then, people had ops. And he remained frozen under ice until scientists found his mummified remains. And he was so well preserved by the ice that they found yeast in his stomach. Yeah, 5,300-year-old microbial life remained active in his body. And they decided to see if they could bake with it. And they did. And then they ate the bread that they made with the 5,300-year-old caveman yeast. So listen to me. No matter what you eat today, if you have a bad meal, whatever, at least you're not eating caveman corpse bread, you know?
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0: Thursday.
1: It is 8:23. It's currently 17 degrees. It is going to be a high of 30 today with a mix of sun and cloud, dropping down to 16 tonight into tomorrow. High of 31, chance of rain. What is going on for you this weekend that you are thrilled about as we inch closer and closer and closer to it? I'll tell you, I'll start off with me. I'm going to be at Bobcat of Grey Bruce tomorrow from 10 till 2, talking about all the fun stuff that they got going on for Friday. And then I'm just going to be hanging out, enjoying myself after that. Probably going to hit the gym a couple times, probably demolish a pizza, take some naps. Tends to be how most of my weekends look. Go to the gym and then ruin it with something incredibly unhealthy. But what about you? What do you got coming up this weekend that's making you thrilled on Thursday? Tell me all about it. 1-877-945-2855 is the Palmerston Home Hardware. 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Tell me what you're thrilled about this weekend.
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1: With an update from CKNXNewsToday.ca, I'm Miranda Chant. Some Canadians could have a little extra cash in their bank accounts heading into the weekend. The Liberal government's one-time GST rebate top-up will begin being deposited into bank accounts tomorrow. The top-up announced earlier this year provides an additional 50% on top of the total annual amount Canadians received from the GST credit from July 2025 to June 2026. To receive the one-time payment, those who qualify must have filed their 2024 tax return, which is what this year's quarterly rebates are based on. Perth OPP are hoping the public can help as the search for a stolen skid steer continues. The orange and white bobcat skid steer was snatched from a business on Line 34 east of Stratford on May 24th. Police say the suspect vehicle in the theft was a dark-colored pickup truck towing a light-colored two-toned enclosed trailer with unclear logos or lettering on the side. Police are asking anyone who may have surveillance or dash cam footage from the area around the time of the theft to call them. Blue Water Education Foundation's first-ever Rankin River Canoe Rally has been deemed a success. Paddlers, nature enthusiasts, volunteers, and community supporters gathered for the event late last month. Despite the rainy and windy conditions, 20 boats took to the river competing in friendly challenges, including fastest overall time and the highest number of bird species identified along the route. The river rally was made possible through a $5,000 grant from the Community Foundation Grey Bruce. Hanover's Music in the Square is returning for its sixth year starting June 13th. The program brings free live local entertainment to Heritage Square on the second and fourth Saturdays of the summer months, complements of the Eat Well Farmers Market, which runs weekly. Councillor Susan Suckles says new for 2026 is a special event planned June 27th.
2: A new resident welcome event happening that day and Canadian Multiculturalism Day celebration. And through the recent boundary adjustment, Hanover's newest residents have been invited especially to attend this event. So that's pretty nice.
1: The full list of this summer's performers can be found on our website. The Organization for Economic Cooperation and Development believes Canada's technical recession will be short-lived. Global News says the organization is projecting a rebound later this year and more growth next. Last Friday, Statistics Canada reported the economy contracted for two consecutive quarters in the fourth quarter last year and the fourth quarter this year. That meets the most common definition of a technical recession. For more on these and other stories, go to cknxnewstoday.ca.
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1: The Toronto Blue Jays have acquired right-handed pitcher Simeon Woods Richardson from the Minnesota Twins in exchange for cash considerations. Woods Richardson is 0-7 in 12 appearances this season for the Twins. Now, Nathan Lucas and Brandon Valenzuela both hammered, but the Toronto Blue Jays lost 7-3 in Atlanta last night. That's the Jays' fourth straight loss. The New York Knicks erased a 14-point second-half deficit to beat the San Antonio Spurs 105-95 in Game 1 of the NBA Finals. Jalen Brunson scored 30 points for the Knicks, who have won 12 consecutive playoff games. In the WNBA, the Toronto Tempo had a 97-82 loss to New York. Tempo rookie guard Kiki Rice left the game after getting injured in the final 2 minutes. And quarterback Russell Wilson is retiring. The 37-year-old spent 14 seasons in the NFL, winning a Super Bowl with Seattle. Wilson says he'll be joining the CBS pregame show as an analyst.
4: Some people say it's the call you don't want to make. I disagree. Hi, I'm John Tamming from Tamming Law. When you're in need of a lawyer after an accident or after you become disabled, some people don't want to make that phone call. We get it. The law can be complicated, and we might be afraid of a court case that lasts years. It's my job and the job of my team to simplify things, to explain, and to move towards a fair settlement as soon as possible. Please call or email us at Tamming Law. To us, it's personal.
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1: Partly sunny and hot today, a high of 30. Tonight, partly cloudy, a low of 16. Tomorrow, mainly sunny with a slight chance of showers and thunderstorms late in the afternoon, a high of 31. Right now, it's 17.
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0: Cool 94.5. Good morning. It's 8:43. Weatherman Eric here with you. It's currently 17 degrees as I look out the window here. It's looking a little cloudy right now, although they are saying a high of 30, so make sure you stay hydrated out there. Make sure you put some sunscreen on just in case. Dropping down to 16 tonight. Tomorrow's a high of 31 with a chance of rain. Dropping down to 17 with rain in the evening. 25 for your Saturday with another chance of rain. And it's going to be chances of rain throughout the weekend. Sunday 25 and Monday 27, all chances of rain. Tuesday, sunny, high of 29. And Wednesday, a high of 28.
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3: I'm with Lauren Cook from the Clinton Spring Fair coming up June 5th through 7th. There are two derbies this year, Friday night and Saturday afternoon. But what are some of the other events that are happening?
4: Well, lots of things. It's so much fun. It's unfair is our theme this year. 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And we've added two classes for small antique tractors at the very end. Our baby show is moved to Sunday morning upstairs in the arena. 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
3: It's a full weekend at the Clinton Spring Fair, June 5th through 7th. So much fun, it's almost unfair. For more information, Lauren, what's the website? 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
4: It is 8:54. It's 17 degrees. And who has a birthday on June 4th? Well, Angelina Jolie turns 51 today. Happy birthday to her. Sandra Post, the first Canadian to play on the LPGA Tour, turns 78 today. Happy birthday to her. Actor Bruce Dern turns 90 today. Happy birthday to him. Sir Christopher Cockerell, the guy who invented the hovercraft, would have turned 116 today. Happy birthday to him. Patrick Ferguson, the inventor of the Ferguson rifle, would have turned 282 today. And last but certainly not least, Philippa, the queen of Denmark, Norway, and Sweden, would have turned 632 today. So if you or someone you know are celebrating a birthday, party like you're turning 632.
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You can't hurt people just because they microwaved fish. Cool 94.5. Good morning. It's 9:21, 19 degrees. High of 30 today. My name's Eric, and the last thing I ever want to do is lean into any stereotypes here or, you know, make things difficult. We're all tired of it at this point, but when I read this story about a cop in the U.S. who got arrested for pointing his gun at a fellow officer, at his co-worker, for microwaving fish at the police station, you start wondering, right? Listen, I also hate it when people microwave fish. There are people here in this office who microwave fish, but if your instinctive reaction for any problem, if your only method that you can think of for solving issues is to bust a cap in someone, maybe, just maybe, you shouldn't be a cop. Great.

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And real classics. 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

0: Cool 94.5. It is now time for our daily affirmations. As always, we start off by saying that today will be a good day. It'll be a great day. It'll be a wonderful day. We're going to get through it together. And we'll make it. Whatever happens. It's Thursday, which means tomorrow's Friday, which means it's almost the weekend. Look how far you've gotten. Maybe you woke up Monday morning and you thought you just weren't going to get through this week at all. And here you are. Maybe 2 weeks ago you thought you weren't going to make it through. Here you are. Maybe a year ago you thought you weren't going to make it through. Here you are. Right here with me. And maybe it's not as glamorous as you want it to be. Maybe things aren't going the way you were hoping they would. Maybe 5 years ago today, you thought you'd be in a different position by now, but you're still here. You're still walking. You're still putting one foot in front of the other. And maybe you got a lot of people depending on you. Maybe you got a lot of people assuming that you should be doing something else or further than you are. I'm here to tell you, whatever it means to you, I think you're doing just fine. And my opinion matters, to me at least. That's all for our daily affirmations. Join me again for some more tomorrow.
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0: Cool 94.5. That does it for me. We done reached the end of the line for the show for today. Thank you for hanging out with me. I will be back tomorrow. Same bat time, same bat channel for your Friday. So have yourself a wonderful day, a wonderful afternoon, a wonderful evening, and a wonderful night. And we'll talk next time. We'll see you later, skater.
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11: Partly sunny and hot today, a high of 30. Tonight, partly cloudy, a low of 16. Tomorrow, mainly sunny with a slight chance of showers and thunderstorms late in the afternoon, a high of 31.
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3: 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We have two kitty cats here. Are these, these guys siblings, or what's the deal here, Kathy?
4: Yes, Julie has Sasha and I have Oscar, and they were born August 25th of last year. We're hoping to find them a home together because they've been together their whole life.
5: Yeah. And Sasha's getting a little bit upset because she's not with him.
4: Yes. They had to ride separately today, and that wasn't a big hit. Now, they're going to be vetted next week, so they'll be neutered and spayed, have their vaccines, microchip, all that type of thing, and they will be ready to go just shortly after that.
5: Very good. 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
4: We're doing a garage sale in Goderich on Sunday, June 7th from 10 until 2 at 82 Montreal Street. 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
5: Oh, nice.
4: Yes. 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
5: 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It's Oscar and Sasha.
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7: 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Come see Lease Lumber BMR in Goderich today at 121 Huckin Street off Highway 21 South.
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5: Partly sunny and hot today, a high of 30. Tonight, partly cloudy, a low of 16. Tomorrow, mainly sunny with a slight chance of showers and thunderstorms late in the afternoon, a high of 31.
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1: Good afternoon with an update for CKNX News Today.ca. I'm Ryan Drury. South Bruce OPP have arrested two people following a search warrant execution that yielded six guns and a quantity of drugs. An investigation was started by members of the South Bruce OPP Community Street Crime Unit, along with officers from the South Bruce OPP, Wellington County OPP CSCU, Grey Bruce OPP CSCU, West Region Tactics and Rescue Unit, West Region Emergency Response Team, and West Region an OPP canine. On May 22nd, a search warrant was issued at an address on Prince's Street in Kincardine, which saw officers recover six guns alongside suspected cocaine, methamphetamine, and opioids. A 24-year-old and 29-year-old, both from Kincardine, are now facing a lengthy list of charges, including multiple counts of unauthorized possession of a firearm, possession for the purpose of trafficking, and careless storage of a firearm, among other charges. Both of the accused have been released and have court dates scheduled for June 24th at the Ontario Court of Justice in Walkerton. Council for the Municipality of Kincardine appointed Jason Monroe to its vacant seat last night. Monroe was one of three applicants for the position of councillor at large. Council had to fill the seat vacated by Mike Hinchberger by appointment because the fall election is less than 6 months away. Hinchberger took over the deputy mayor role after Andrea Clark resigned in April. Monroe beat out fellow applicants Bill McKeeman and Carol Blake. He told council in his work as an industrial firefighting captain, he learned skills to handle high-pressure situations.
2: One of the most important lessons emergency response has taught me is the value of teamwork and diversity. The strongest teams are not made up of people who all think the same. They're made up of individuals who bring different skills, perspectives, and experiences to the table. That diversity prepares a team to face complex challenges and find the best solutions. I strongly believe that the same principle applies to business and also the municipal government.
1: Monroe won the seat after collecting six votes in council's second round of voting. He was sworn in immediately after, and his first meeting will be on June 10th. Wildfire risk is climbing across Midwestern Ontario as a stretch of hot, dry weather pushes fire danger ratings up in several regions, with conditions ranging from moderate in some local areas to extreme in Saugeen First Nation territory. Our own Adam Bell has more.
3: Saugeen Fire and Emergency Services has issued an advisory after the community wildfire hazard level reached extreme, urging residents to avoid any outdoor burning activity, including campfires, fireworks, sparklers, and anything that could ignite dry grass or brush. Across the province, fire crews are dealing with an active start to the season. As of June 3rd, Ontario has recorded 131 wildland fires, including several in the north.
1: As always, don't forget to vote in our daily news poll, the CKNX News Today question of the day, powered as always by Walkerton Toyota. Today we ask, do you believe this latest volley of tariffs from the U.S. are really about forced labor? 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
3: The Carolina Hurricanes will be looking to bounce back after a loss at home in Game 1 of the Stanley Cup Final against the Vegas Golden Knights. Puck drop for Game 2 is tonight at 8. The Blue Jays have only been swept in a series twice so far this season, in danger of making that 3 if they lose tonight against the MLB-leading Braves at 7:15. Looks like Mason Fluharty is on opener duty for the Jays before he hands the bulk of the work to another pitcher, possibly the recently recalled Chad Dallas. Huron County Fastball has the Goderich Grizzlies in Milverton against the Millwrights at 8:30. Both teams looking for their first win of the season. Major Series Lacrosse, good chance for the Owen Sound North Stars to pick up some points there in Brampton against the last place Excelsiors at 8. In Junior B Lacrosse, Owen Sound is at home against the Guelph Regals at 8. And it looks like there's still a chance Alfonso Davies could suit up for Canada at next week's World Cup opener against Bosnia and Herzegovina. Rivina, Canada manager Jesse Marsh telling TSN that Davies is progressing well and remains a possibility for the tournament opener while emphasizing the team does not want to risk any setbacks. For CKNX Sports, I'm Adam Bell.
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1: Weather for today, a mix of sun and cloud tonight, partly cloudy, a low dropping to just 16. Tomorrow, a chance of showers, maybe even thunderstorms, a high hitting 31. Tomorrow night, showers likely, a low of 16. Saturday, a chance of showers, a high of 24. It's 24 degrees at CKNX. I'm Ryan Drury.
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14: This is your Cool 80s Lunch on June 4th, 1986. The Conspiracy of Hope benefit concert kicked off in San Francisco. It was organized by Amnesty International. They had 6 dates. It was a U.S. tour, and it was aimed to raise awareness for human rights and to celebrate the organization's 25th anniversary. The lineup, just insane. You had U2, you had Sting, you had Peter Gabriel, you had Bryan Adams, Lou Reed, the Neville Brothers, Miles Davis, and the list goes on. And it wasn't a fundraiser either. Really, it was all about spreading a message and recruiting new members. And the final show, which was in New Jersey, was the very first time that U2, Sting, and Peter Gabriel all got to be on stage together. It was just one heck of an incredible show. It's Peter Gabriel now. Here's Games Without Frontiers.

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7: 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Eleanor? Died January 5th, 1965 after a short...
8: Who the hell are you?
7: Uh-oh.

This is your cool 80s lunch. Today we celebrate Bruce Springsteen, who released his seventh studio album on this day in 1984. Yes, born in the USA, huge turning point in his career, literally launched him into rock star fame, topped the charts in 9 different countries, including Canada, the US, the UK, Australia. It spent 7 consecutive weeks at number 1 on the Billboard 200 and remained on the chart for over 140 weeks. It ended up producing 7 top 10 singles on the Billboard Hot 100, including this one. Here's Born in the USA.

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8: Weather for today, a mix of sun and cloud tonight, partly cloudy, a low dropping to just 16. Tomorrow, a chance of showers, maybe even thunderstorms, a high hitting 31. Tomorrow night, showers likely, a low of 16. Saturday, a chance of showers, a high of 24.
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0: This is your cool 80s lunch. It was on this day in 1984 that Neil Finn of Crowded House broke the news during a press conference in London that kind of coincided with the release of their greatest hits compilation, Reoccurring Dream. That was it for the band. Now, he originally intended to make the dramatic announcement live on stage at a show at the Hanover Grand in London, but he just couldn't bring himself to do it in front of the crowd. So their management had to issue a press release the next morning, and he decided that, you know what, that was it for him. He was exhausted. He was tired of the touring that they had to do. So instead of quietly fading away, they decided to organize a massive farewell concert. They called it Farewell to the World on November 24th, 1996, and they performed a free show on the steps of the Sydney Opera House in front of over 100,000 fans, all as a benefit for the Children's Hospital. We'll play some Crowded House for you coming up in minutes.
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5: I'm with Lauren Cook from the Clinton Spring Fair coming up June 5th through 7th. There are two derbies this year, Friday night and Saturday afternoon. But what are some of the other events that are happening?
6: Well, lots of places get so much fun on fair is our theme this year. 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Our baby show is moved to Sunday morning upstairs in the arena. 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
5: It's a full weekend at the Clinton Spring Fair, June 5th through 7th. 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

Hey, good afternoon. It's Middays with Kate on Cool. Gorgeous out there, 24. Hoping to get to 30 today. Dropping down to 16 tonight. A few clouds rolling in. I do have a slight chance of showers now for tomorrow. High of 31. It could be raining tomorrow night, too. Just a heads up. Keep that umbrella handy. 16 and possibility for some rain on Saturday. A little cooler as well. 21 is the high. Well, Choose Your Cool, as you know, is back at 8 a.m., noon, and 3 o'clock. 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We're going to announce the winner Friday, June 26th during the morning show. 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

0: found in between four sticks and when the levee breaks? According to legend, the song's lyrics have two notable inspirations. The first, life on the road for Robert Plant, barely into his 20s and touring the world, winding up in California, surrounded by groupies and drugs and craziness. The other less obvious inspiration, a Canadian singer, female, of whom both Jimmy Page and Robert Plant were huge fans. And their words, to find a queen without a king, they say she plays guitar and cries and sings, inspired at least in part by the song I Had a King, written by she who long ago found herself going to California, Joni Mitchell.
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0: She thinks outside the box and puts us in a win-win situation. Yeah, this has been HR approved. Middays with Kate on Cool 94.5.
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14: Weather for today, a mix of sun and cloud tonight, partly cloudy, a low dropping to just 16. Tomorrow, a chance of showers, maybe even thunderstorms, a high hitting 31. Tomorrow night, showers likely, a low of 16. Saturday, a chance of showers, a high of 24.
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A double shot of BTO on Double Double Thursday. And if you're fortunate enough to have caught the Guess Who a couple of nights ago, yes, Randy Bachman, Burton Cummings back under that banner, you know that they did sprinkle in a couple of those songs, whether it was from BTO or solo Burton Cummings. 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

Even though he rocks socks and flops, you know dads rock. But we want to hear about your dad. We'll get to that after two songs on Cool.

0: 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All right, we've all butted heads with our old man at some point, but you know, deep down, dads, they do rock. And we want to hear about your dad that rocks. 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Give it a click, fill out that entry form telling us a little bit about your dear old dad, because starting Monday, June 15th, Cool Mornings will be awarding a daily Dads Rock gift certificate package that includes $50 gift cards from BMR Lease Lumber Goderich and Rock and Duke's Pet Supplies in Listowel, Walkerton, Owen Sound, and Mount Forest. Now, not only will five dads win, but we're also going to declare a very cool dad to win the grand prize from Tigwell Motorsports Alvanley, which is worth $1,000. It's a Clearwater Design kayak and paddle. It's the Acala model. It looks so slick. Like, dad's going to be super cool. I could just picture a dad right now, like, out on the lake. Maybe he's got one of those bucket caps that, you know, 5 years ago would not have been in style, but definitely right now it is going to come off. Maybe you got a sandal tan going on. That could be your dad. All you got to do, nominate him at cool945.ca.
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10: Weather for today, a mix of sun and cloud tonight, partly cloudy, a low dropping to just 16. Tomorrow, a chance of showers, maybe even thunderstorms, a high hitting 31. Tomorrow night, showers likely, a low of 16. Saturday, a chance of showers, a high of 24.
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0: Cool 94.5 Platinum Blonde. And yes, a bit of a warm one today, so just make sure you stay hydrated. But when it comes to staying cool and choosing said cool, don't forget that Choose Your Cool is back. 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Now, there are a couple ways to qualify, one of which is online at cool945.ca. It's worked so far with Kathy Hill and Joel Hackett. Maybe it'll work for you too. And that's also where you go and read up on the list of fantastic prizes. Now, when do you qualify? Well, it happens weekdays at 8 a.m., noon, and 3 p.m., which means we will be taking a qualifier in just a few minutes on Cool. Stick around.
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Yeah, let's go. It is time for Choose Your Cool. Who qualified this afternoon? Now, keep in mind, those times to qualify are weekdays at 8 a.m., noon, and 3 p.m. When you hear the big voice say, now text the Palmerston Home Hardware Studio line, that word choose, you do it. And that's how you can hopefully walk away with a prize package valued at $8,000. Because if you qualify and then you end up winning, that's what you get to choose. Would you go with, from Fantastic Motors and Gorey, a Smoke 'Em If You Got 'Em package that includes an XL premium smoker, fill your freezer with $2,000, just a mountain of meat, a hefty gas card, and credit towards any Fantastic sales or service to keep you rolling, or from BMR Lease Lumber Goderich, a gift card for the Upper Canada Kitchen and Bath Design Center? How about a gift card towards a spa from Blue Horizon Leisurescapes in Goderich? Well, you got to qualify first. And this afternoon, congratulations going out to Jason in Seaforth, joining the likes of Brandy in Lucknow and Joanne in Walkerton, who qualified earlier today. Now, something to keep in mind. One, you can try to qualify online at cool945.ca, but two, more importantly, that is where you go and read up on all of these fantastic prize packages. Really do your homework and then just cross your fingers and toes and hope that you are the next one who qualifies for Choose Your Cool.

When it comes to travel, a couple of things you should always pack, aside from just clean underwear and toothbrush, might kind of surprise you. We'll dive into this after Depeche Mode and Linkin Park on Cool.

0: Expanding on the essentials for travel. Not a bad list. Cool 94.5 with the Pesh Mode. Hey, it's Chris. Okay, so this is that time of year. A lot of people are getting super excited because their big summer trip is pretty much here. Whether you're going to be escaping somewhere like McGregor Point, just want to camp for a couple of weeks, or you got that European destination all ready to go. When it comes to the essentials, you might think, toothbrush, clean underpants, I'm good. On one hand, yes, but on the other, you should really pack a couple extra things. And this list, not bad. It starts with a battery backup. I ended up getting one of those a couple of years ago for my birthday, and it has been a lifesaver. They're about the same size as a cell phone now, and if you don't know if you're going to have power, but you're doing a lot of tours or excursions, definitely recommend it. This one, not my jam, but might be for you. Earplugs for noisy hotels. Okay. But this last one, oh, I definitely not considered it, but will going forward. Individual coffee packets. How many times have you traveled somewhere and you find out that there's no access to a coffee other than just espresso style? And if you're not used to it, oh, that can make for a very long trek. Personally, mixing jet lag and a lack of a thermos full of coffee, that's just a bad time.
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17: Weather for today, a mix of sun and cloud tonight, partly cloudy, a low dropping to just 16. Tomorrow, a chance of showers, maybe even thunderstorms, a high hitting 31. Tomorrow night, showers likely, a low of 16. Saturday, a chance of showers, a high of 24.
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0: Cool 94.5. This sounds like a ton of fun, and it's happening tonight at the Bayshore. The Battle of Highway 6 renewed between Guelph and Owen Sound. Junior B Lacrosse, looking forward to it. And it happens to be sponsored by the Owen Sound Attack. So on top of prizes and activities, what else is happening? Well, every fan in attendance gets a ticket voucher to a 2026 Attack preseason game. So if you want more info on any of this, just follow the Junior B North Stars Lacrosse social media feeds and they'll fill you in there. What else is happening today with news, sports, and weather? 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
3: You finally got your advertisement plastered on the backrest of that bus stop bench. 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
1: Good afternoon with an update for CKNXnewstoday.ca. I'm Ryan Drury. Here on Perth, Public Health has issued a boil water advisory for the Ben Miller water system. The notice was issued today after recent water samples showed unsatisfactory levels of bacterial contamination in the water supply. According to the health unit, it's not safe for residents in the Ashfield, Colborne, Wawanosh community to drink directly from the tap. Until further notice, all water used for cooking or drinking must be brought to a rolling boil for at least 1 minute prior to use. If you are experiencing symptoms of illness and have consumed water in Ben Miller, the health unit asks that you follow up with your health care provider. A notice lifting the advisory will be issued by HPPH when two consecutive satisfactory water results are obtained from the system. South Bruce OPP have arrested two people following a search warrant execution that yielded six guns and a quantity of drugs. An investigation was started by members of the South Bruce OPP Community Street Crime Unit, along with officers from the South Bruce OPP, Wellington County OPP Community Street Crime Unit, Grey Bruce OPP Community Street Crime Unit, the West Region Tactics and Rescue Unit, West Region Emergency Response Team, and West Region OPP K-9. On May 22nd, a search warrant was issued at an address on Prince's Street in Kincardine, which saw officers recover six guns alongside suspected cocaine, methamphetamine, and opioids. A 24-year-old and 29-year-old, both from Kincardine, are now facing a lengthy list of charges, including multiple counts of unauthorized possession of a firearm, possession for the purpose of trafficking, and careless storage of a firearm, among other charges. Both of the accused have been released and have court dates scheduled for June 24th at the Ontario Court of Justice in Walkerton. From the Canadian Press, the Supreme Court of Canada says it will not review a finding that poker earnings are taxable business income. The case began when three men appealed the Federal Revenue Agency's declaration that they had to pay tax on poker winnings. The three acquaintances argued in the Tax Court of Canada that the earnings, which often amounted to hundreds of thousands of dollars annually, were not business income, but rather non-taxable income from betting. Following a joint hearing, a judge concluded their net earnings should be counted as taxable business income. Groups who represent writers and filmmakers are criticizing the government's move to dismantle Canadian content obligations for U.S.-based streamers. The Directors Guild of Canada, ACTRA, and the Canadian Media Producers Association issued statements saying the government is cowering to pressure from big tech and that it risks creating, quote, long-term uncertainty for the Canadian film and TV industry. Yesterday, Culture Minister Mark Miller announced Ottawa is asking the broadcast regulator to review a recent order that would require foreign streamers to invest 15% of their revenues in Canada into Canadian programming. For more on these and other stories, visit cknxnewstoday.ca.
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4: Stanley Cup Final Game 2 in Vegas. The Golden Knights looking to take a 2-0 series lead over the Carolina Hurricanes. Puck drop at 8 o'clock. Top NHL draft prospect Gavin McKenna says Maple Leafs GM John Jacob made a personal visit to his home in Whitehorse as the team continues its evaluation ahead of the draft. McKenna told the NHL Draft Class podcast that he and Jacob will meet again at next week's NHL Combine in Buffalo. McKenna, considered one of the top prospects for the draft, posted 51 points in 34 games with Penn State this past season. Blue Jays hoping to avoid the sweep tonight as they take on the Atlanta Braves. Mason Fluharty, the opener for Toronto. First pitch at 7:15 on AM 920 CKNX. Huron County Fastball, Milverton home against Godrich at 8:30. And Canada has elevated Alfonso Davies to questionable for next week's World Cup opener against Bosnia and Herzegovina. Head coach Jesse Marsh clarified the captain's status after team reps said yesterday that Davies would miss the opener on June 12th. For CKNX Sports, I'm Adam Bell.
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1: Weather for today, a mix of sun and cloud tonight. Partly cloudy, a low dropping to just 16. Tomorrow, a chance of showers, maybe even thunderstorms, a high hitting 31. Tomorrow night, showers likely, a low of 16. Saturday, a chance of showers, a high of 24. It's 26 degrees at CKNX. I'm Ryan Drury.
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A double shot of David Bowie on Double Double Thursday, who went into the Rock and Roll Hall of Fame in 1996. Yeah, hard to believe that was 30 years ago. We're going to get to a group that went into the Rock Hall in 2019 after this individual who's going in this year. It's Billy Idol on Cool.

0: Oh, love looking up to the sky in hopes to see something cool. Cool 94.5. Hey, it's Chris, and tonight might be that night. See, yesterday at around 7:30 or so in the morning, there was a very strong solar flare. And if you're wondering, oh, that's why I was feeling off, sure, go with it. But for tonight, sometime between maybe 11 p.m. and 3 in the morning, we might catch some of the northern lights. Because as of a result from that solar flare, they figure it could be around a G3, which is pretty strong. So if you are out, maybe driving around, hopefully it's nice and dark, and hopefully for clear skies, you'll be able to catch something. I say hopefully all that because who knows? Every time we get our hopes up for something like this, it does cloud over. Even though it's starting to feel like summer, the rain will come. We'll get to the forecast and then Brian Adams in just a few minutes on Cool.
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12: Weather for tonight, partly cloudy skies, a low of just 16, though. Tomorrow, a chance of showers, maybe even thunderstorms, a high of 31. Tomorrow night, a chance of lingering showers and thunderstorms, a low of just 17. On Saturday, a chance of more showers, a high of 24.

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0: Trooper on Cool 94.5. And if you missed it earlier today, it's like a double prizer day. Two pets looking for their forever home with the Cool Pet of the Week. I guess you call it the Cool Pets of the Week when there are two. Both Oscar and Sasha, all these little cute kitty burritos, are up at cool945.ca, along with the video that kind of highlights them. So if you want to check that out, head over there. And thanks once again to Adopt-A-Pet Pet Rescue in Lucknow and the Great Canadian Dog Food, trying to find the perfect forever home for these animals. And we also keep track of the past pets of the week. So if either Sasha or Oscar aren't quite up your alley, well, check out Sophia or Poppy or Luigi. They're all up at cool945.ca. All right, we're going to get to the news after a group that was in London just a couple of nights ago on Cool.
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absolutely love that cover and also love the story about how quickly it all came together for Billy Corgan at the BBC. Cool 94.5, Double Double Thursday with a double shot of the Smashing Pumpkins. And keep in mind, they're going to be in Hamilton in October. It's all part of the Rats in the Cage tour. And if you want ticket info, just hit up their site. 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
2: I lost 10 pounds for this thing. And then, oh, thanks. And then yesterday they told me television adds 10 pounds. So basically I just wasted my time for a couple months. I don't understand nutrition. I heard a nutritionist on the radio say something like, you should eat breakfast like a king, lunch like a prince, and dinner like a pauper. But I think I wrote it down wrong. Because I eat breakfast like a king, lunch like a hippopotamus, dinner like an 800-pound gorilla, and a midnight snack like a 25-ton humpback whale. So when I was jotting it, I inverted something. I'm always inverting my jots. People who know me say that about me.
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16: Weather for tonight, partly cloudy skies, a low of just 16, though. Tomorrow, a chance of showers, maybe even thunderstorms, a high of 31. Tomorrow night, a chance of lingering showers and thunderstorms, a low of just 17. On Saturday, a chance of more showers, a high of 24.
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0: Cool 94.5 with the box, and that does it for me. I am taking off for the night. Thanks so much for tuning in. It's Cool 94.5. Yeah, if you missed it earlier, maybe we get a bit of a light show. Fingers crossed the Northern Lights do make an appearance, and hopefully it's going to be nice and clear. Maybe a little cloudy here and there, but hey, you never know. If not, well, hopefully we catch some wicked video tomorrow online on social media, which always seems to be the case for me. Just once I want to catch it live. Anyway, have yourselves a wonderful evening. Drive safe, and a group that's celebrating 50-ish something next on Cool.
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5: I'm with Lauren Cook from the Clinton Spring Fair coming up June 5th through 7th. There are two derbies this year, Friday night and Saturday afternoon. But what are some of the other events that are happening?
8: Well, lots of places get so much fun. 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With the two-day derby now, we've had to move our tractables, our garden tractables, Sunday afternoon, and we've added two classes for small antique tractors at the very end. Our baby show is moved to Sunday morning upstairs in the arena. 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
5: It's a full weekend at the Clinton Spring Fair, June 5th through 7th. So much fun, it's almost unfair. For more information, Lauren, what's the website?
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0: This is Cool 94.5. 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
3: Weather for tonight, partly cloudy skies, a low of just 16, though. Tomorrow, a chance of showers, maybe even thunderstorms, a high of 31. Tomorrow night, a chance of lingering showers and thunderstorms, a low of just 17. On Saturday, a chance of more showers, a high of 24.
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6: Weather for tonight, partly cloudy skies, a low of just 16, though. Tomorrow, a chance of showers, maybe even thunderstorms, a high of 31. Tomorrow night, a chance of lingering showers and thunderstorms, a low of just 17. On Saturday, a chance of more showers, a high of 24.
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